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0: Number five on your alt six at six. It's Ty and Millions. There was a lot of ways you could watch the World Cup. I think like the most common one in Canada was on TSN.
1: Right.
0: So no matter how you watched it, whatever subscription service you got, this is your reminder to cancel that.
1: Oh.
0: Should probably cancel that.
1: But what if you want to watch the World Poker Series?
0: I think that's on Sportsnet.
1: Yeah, is that a subscription?
0: Yeah, yeah. So maybe cancel that.
1: Unless you want to watch it.
0: Unless you want to watch NASCAR this weekend, you might want to cancel it.
1: You know what you don't have to pay for?
0: Mm.
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0: Chris Cornell, Metric, Our Lady Peace, Mother Mother, AWOL Nation, July Talk, and the Royal Foundry to Banff. 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
1: Hey, it's Ty. I'm picking the tracks this week, and I'm trying to do songs that we don't get to hear often enough. That was a long way of saying that.
15: Wow, that was really good.
1: Anyways.
15: That sounded really good.
1: You know, I'm a pro.
15: Wow.
1: 10 plus years of doing this. This is a band called Confidence Man, Out the Window on X.
15: Wow.
1: Give it time. This one will grow. This one will build. It builds.

0: Number one on your old six at six, it's Ty and Millions. They dropped the trailer for Avengers Doomsday.
1: I know, we watched it earlier and you have notes.
0: I just say, I think it's a lot of like blue and green screen now.
1: I know.
0: Either that or like our eyes are getting so good at pinpointing that stuff.
1: They don't, you know, they don't film on other planets like they used to.
0: They should film on other planets like they used to.
1: My thing is more like, did you watch the, what is it, End Day? End Game? Did you watch that?
0: Yes.
1: When like the Thanos guy wiped out half the Earth. I was like, what more stakes could there be? Was that, I feel like that was it. That was like, they got everyone back except for like a couple people. RIP them. But what else could possibly happen to these people? Like, the world's not that bad. Like, it's terrible, but like, it's not like.
0: Doctor Doom is bad.
1: Oh, I'm tired.
0: I was wondering.
1: Tired.
0: You know, because the young Sam of The Office here, mm-hmm. He was so excited for this. He's like, oh my God.
1: I know.
0: Oh, it's going to be so fun. Yeah. And I was like, oh, I guess so. I'm like, is there something wrong with me? Do I got to go to therapy? Because I'm mid on this Avengers thing.
1: No, I think it's just a Superman or superhero overkill. You know what? We could probably use some movies about seals.
0: Sea lions.
1: Sea lions.
0: I need a courtroom drama. That's what I want to go to theaters.
1: A courtroom drama about sea lions?
0: Yeah, absolutely. Write that.
1: I'll dabble.
0: Write that down.
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1: 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And Chris Murphy from Sloan brings his live show to Modern Love on October 29th.
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0: Everybody, it's Sean. I hope you guys are having yourselves a good one. I'm back from vacation. I was over in BC. While I was there, I looked at some big trees, visited my wife's family, and I walked on a trail that was very peaceful. And then when I got off the trail, I noticed that there was a sign letting me know that there was rattlesnakes in the area. So, you know, kind of wish maybe I had seen that sign before I got on the trail, because, you know, definitely wouldn't have got on it.
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0: So World Cup's over now. Did you guys watch it? I'll be honest, I forgot it was on. It's kind of soccered out. I turned it on, though. Great timing. Right when Spain scored. I turned it on. I was like, oh, they're in extra time. And then Spain scored immediately. And I thought, oh, cool. And then I turned it back off because I saw the only goal. So it felt like the game was over then, and it was. So now I go back to not knowing anything about soccer for 4 more years. I can't wait. World Cup comes back around, and I go, is Canada good yet? And people tell me no. And then I get sad. So we'll see. I mean, it was a good run. Soccer's cool. I always get into it for like a little bit, and then eventually I get tapped out of it. I don't know why. It happens every single time, but shout out the World Cup. It was a cool thing to watch this summer.
1: Sean McEwen on X.

So that has to be one of the more insane stories I've seen in a minute. Two men over in the States have discovered that they were switched at birth 38 years ago after a Christmas gift DNA test confirmed that they had been raised by each other's families. I can't believe that's a real thing. It sounds like a movie. Like a

0: brought the Arkells, the Rural Alberta Advantage, City in Color, Deer Rouge, the Beaches, Talk, and Grandson to Banff. Axe is turning 20 next year, and we're celebrating early with one weekend only, 2026, November 13th and 14th in Banff.
1: You did it!

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0: Have you guys seen The Odyssey? I'm waiting. I'm waiting a couple weeks to get in while it's hopefully not busy. I can't wait to see that movie. If Christopher Nolan puts out a movie, I'm going to go see it. That's just the way it works. Seeing great reviews of it, which doesn't surprise me as well. I can't wait. Can't wait to go watch it. This morning, I actually watched a video. Somebody filmed a scene from the movie just on their phone in the movie theater. And from what I saw from that, it looked good. So in person, I imagine it's going to be even better.
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0: Happy Monday, everybody. And Sean, we've been making room in our house, getting some stuff ready for our baby. It's not due for like 2 more months. Making space, though, getting all the baby stuff that we've gotten in its proper placement. My wife has actually now moved into my closet because we had 2 rooms with 2 closets. She was in one, I was in the other. So I went from having 100% closet space to, I don't know, maybe 5.
1: Sean McEwen. On X.

0: has brought Chris Cornell, Metric, Our Lady Peace, Mother Mother, AWOL Nation, July Talk, and the Royal Foundry to Banff. X is turning 20 next year, and we're celebrating early with one weekend only, 2026, November 13th and 14th in Banff.
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0: I don't know if this is stupid or not, but obviously another summer, wildfires in the news. This is above my pay grade, but don't you think it would make sense if we spent, like, in terms of like provincial and federal budgets across the country, don't you think wildfire response and forest management should now be like a top three thing we spend money on? Do you know what I mean? It's a part of life now. Like, I understand you have to build roads, infrastructure, and everything, but if all that stuff's burning to the ground, it doesn't really do much good. It kind of feels like we should have like a Star Wars level fleet of water bombers and just like thousands of people who work in that industry, right? Who work in forest management, wildfire response. You know, it's one of those things where it's like if every province and the country was like, we're going to spend more money on this, I don't think anybody would complain. Because every year this happens and then you see the stories about budget cuts, job loss in that industry, in that field, in that management. And then we deal with massive fires again. I don't know. I'll tell you right now, somebody in the next federal election runs on, I'm going to spend more money on wildfire response and forest management in this country, I'm pretty confident they would win.
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0: I was driving through the mountains this weekend, coming back from BC, and I saw one of the more Canadian signs I've seen in a minute. It just said, watch for bears on the road. It's good to know. It's a good heads up if you're driving and also if you've pulled over to go to the bathroom. There are bears in the area.
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0: Raised in Calgary. Raised on The Alternative. Calgary's original alt. Kicking off another set of X-Music.

0: this would fall into the category of tough. I watched a video of a guy today. He's leaving his house, trips, falls down the stairs. Not only did he fall, not only was it on camera, his pants came all the way off. Full butt out after tumbling down in front of what appears to be his daughter. Which is even, I mean, that's just a calamity for this guy. Because you know that that's getting brought up at every family function for the rest of his life now. At least if you're by yourself, you can pretend like it didn't happen. A witness? Witness to the fall down bum out? Yeah, not great.
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0: Happy Monday, everybody. It's Sean. Hope you're having a good one. I found $10 on the road. I haven't found money on the ground in forever. It's been a minute. Took it home, washed it off just in case, you know, because I've watched way too many videos online about juggalos and poop dollars. So I was like, let me rinse this off. That's my coffee money for the rest of the week. Just a free 10 bucks. What a start to the week.
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0: I was beside a rental car at a red light today. Right above the gas cap was a sticker that said, no diesel. I wonder how many times somebody thought, yes, diesel, before they put the sticker on that. How many times do you think they had to get that fixed before they thought, we need to do something about this?
1: Sean McEwen on X.

0: serenade her now. 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

0: This is cool. I was reading today that off the coast of North Carolina, they found a 13'9" shark. 13'9"? I guess that's how long it is. It's weird to hear that measurement. That's right, right? Am I reading that right? Anyways, 1,600 pounds. The shark is. It's just a real-life Jaws. Could you imagine being in the same vicinity of something like that? Imagine being a fish and that thing swimming at you. That'd be like if we were outside and there was just a tank with teeth coming towards you.
1: Sean McEwen
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1: 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Oh, Atlas Pizza. 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A second pizza? This is incredible. Now pasta and ribs? Maybe the wish worked a little too well.
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1: Collective Soul is set for the Grey Eagle Resort and Casino on July 30th. 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

0: When was the last time you guys put together donation bags, like clothes donations? It's one of those things where I think me and my wife do it maybe like once every year, year and a half. Put together just stuff that you know you're not wearing anymore. We got nine bags of stuff that we both just essentially wasted money on. Like shirts that I bought just to wear to a wedding and then never wore again. Happy that somebody else is going to get use out of them, though.
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0: Happy Monday, everybody. It's Sean. I've recently become addicted to those videos of people who just rock out into public and film buildings until somebody comes out and yells at them, and then they get in a conflict with them just so they can bear mace them in the face. I don't know why I keep watching them, but I do. That's somebody's like a hobby. That's what like they do for fun. What's wrong with like Lego?
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0: is your Uber fact of the day. There are 24 Mondays left in 2026. That is weird to think about. It's going to be 2027 soon. Ugh, I don't even want to think about that.
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0: I was down near the water this weekend, and I saw something that rivals the cuteness of a dog wearing little rain boots and a horse wearing one of those little horse jackets. 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A dog, adorable. Small dog, very cute. Life jacket, not cute at all. A life jacket, but tiny, I mean, maybe one of the cutest things I've ever seen.
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0: That'll do it for me. You guys have yourselves a wonderful rest of your day. 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Until then, later.
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0: John Mulaney brings the laughs to the Great Outdoors Comedy Festival August 30th. 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

0: brought the Arkells, the Rural Alberta Advantage, City in Color, Deer Rouge, the Beaches, Talk, and Grandson to Banff. 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

0: Chris Cornell, Metric, Our Lady Peace, Mother Mother, AWOL Nation, July Talk, and the Royal Foundry to Banff. 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
1: Hey, you guys, actually, I want to know what's crazy. 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I teared up. 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

0: Here's what you may have missed last time on X Mornings with Beckler and Shauna.
1: Beckler, I had the best Uber driver yesterday. So my car was in the shop and I had to get back there around 4 o'clock p.m., which is awful because right in the heart of rush hour traffic, I lived during Stampede. I was just like, But I wanted to get it done. And luckily it's not too far. It's only a 15-minute drive from my place. I was like, you know what? I'm just going to get it done. It's fine. So get into this Uber driver. Well, first light we passed, like right on McLeod, all of a sudden it was a yellow that turns red and he blows through. And I was like, oh, okay. And then he cheers. He was like, woo! And I looked back and I was like, woo! And he looked at me, he's like, you like that? And I was like, yeah. Well.
2: You like that? You like that, you little?
1: When I said that, the shackles came off and he was insane, Beckler. It was hilarious. He was ripping in between all the traffic. So, you know, on Memorial, when you head to North Deerfoot, there's that lineup of traffic.
3: Yeah, it's always a mess,
1: it's
3: right?
1: It's always insane. Well, it was the longest I've ever seen it. And he looks at me and then he goes back and goes, I'm going to do it. And he blasts by the entire line and cuts in right at the front.
3: Oh, disrespect.
1: Beckler?
3: Disrespect.
1: So I can never do that. No. I never would. But you see so many people who purposely do that, right? And people who know and they rip through. Because
3: friend used to call that game Pass That Ass. And they would count all the assholes they were passing before they cut it at the front.
1: Yep.
3: The ironic part being that they
1: were the asshole. I know. And you see, so I've thought about it. I really have like a big, in my mind, I'm always like, do I do it? Do I do it? I won't.
3: No, me neither.
1: The fact that he did, though, I was like, thank you. He just shaved like 10 minutes off my drive. I was like, great, thank you. Then we get to the next light and it's a left-hand turn and the guy in front of him won't go. And he just like, oh, come on, man. Good. You shithole.
3: It doesn't even make sense.
1: And I'm just like, this is great. This is great. So he got me there in record time and I really appreciated it. And then I got thinking and I was like, of course, he asked me at the beginning, you okay with this basically? And I was like, yeah. And then he just went for it. Not everyone would be appreciative of that type of driving for sure. I was though, wanted to get there efficiently, but this came up with an idea for me. I think that Uber should offer you two options of drivers, peaceful or aggressive. And you get to pick.
3: Yeah. Are you in a hurry or do you want a relaxing ride, right?
1: Yep, because lots of people would pick peaceful. They don't want that. For me, I'd be like 100% aggressive. Get me there as fast as you can, okay?
3: What if you're a driver who doesn't want to drive like this guy, though? Then I guess you don't offer the aggressive
1: exactly.
3: option.
1: Exactly, then you're the peaceful driver. You go into that category. You can pick as the driver, too. Rally car driving, shithole guy, or the other.
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0: got your Out of Bed Banger this morning. Request from friend of the show, Jen. It's Kenny Loggins.
1: Yeah.
0: Playing with the Boys. That was one of two songs Jen requested from the Top Gun soundtrack.
1: That is pretty 80s, that one there.
0: So I'm thinking Jen had just watched Top Gun.
1: Yeah, yeah.
0: Shauna,
1: super into it.
0: As a notorious hater of 80s sounding music,
1: yeah.
0: How did you feel about
1: Not a huge fan of that.
0: Kenny Loggins?
1: No.
0: Playing with the Boys.
1: There's worse 80s songs for sure. That one's...
0: I don't know if it could sound more 80s than that.
1: Yeah, but there's ones that I like less. So I'm going to say that I'd give that a 5 out of 10.
0: What do you put at the very bottom of your 80s sounding music list?
1: I don't know. Something by... what's the blonde one?
0: The blonde...
1: There's Blondie? Band that I've purposely... No, not Blondie. I don't mind Blondie. I've blocked it out of my... I'll get back to you on that. I will recall
0: the
1: song and I'll
0: one?
1: Let you know the song that is the devil. I'll just pull up my boyfriend's playlist. I'll phone
0: mm-hmm.
1: him. Like, yeah, give me your top ones because there's quite a few in there that I'm like, I'd rather never hear that again.
0: It must be a real struggle over the aux cord when you guys travel together, hey? Mm-hmm. When you're on a road trip?
1: We have a good... Because there's some overlap. He doesn't only like 80s. He also likes other stuff. So those are the playlists we'll play, not the 80s ones when we're in the car together.
0: What's the overlap?
1: No, we both like alt rock, so
0: okay.
1: We have like some alt rock playlists that we both like stuff on, so
0: yeah.
1: Those are the ones we go with, not the 80s so much. I'll let him slip in the odd one here or there. Of course, there's compromise in this, but not a straight 80s playlist. No, I can't handle that. I'm sorry.
0: I don't blame you.
1: No, it's a night ruiner for me, actually, if there's a straight 80s playlist on, I'm like... okay.
0: McKenna likes her Taylor Swift and her Bieber and that sort of stuff. And I like metal. And
1: yeah.
0: So we overlap on like country, alternative country.
1: Oh, nice. Yeah, that's good.
0: And like Noah Kahan and that sort of thing.
1: We yeah, there's some like party there. Country songs that I like too and he likes. And so, yeah, there's some overlap for sure. But just, yeah, not the 80s stuff.
0: Yeah.
1: Yeah. I don't even mind the odd Kiss song, to be honest, to throw in there. There's some other stuff that's just bad, though.
0: Kiss has some good stuff.
1: Right?
0: I agree.
1: Yeah, yeah.
0: I agree. And mm-hmm. I don't know if I'd really consider Kiss to be an 80s band.
1: No, and that's it. There's like the pure 80s that...
0: Are you thinking of like Whitesnake and
1: yep,
0: like...
1: hate that.
0: Sorry. Twisted Sister, like that.
1: The odd Twisted Sister, I don't mind,
0: okay.
1: though. Yeah. Yeah, I'll let you know. I'll come up with the worst 80s, maybe tomorrow. I'll tell you the songs that ruin my life, okay?
0: Shauna's worst 80s tunes.
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1: Kevin Gausman will try to turn the fortunes of the Toronto Blue Jays as they continue their four-game series with the Tampa Bay Rays tonight. At the other end of the spectrum, Boston will attempt to win their 15th in a row when they take on Baltimore.
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14: Right now, it's looking pretty good out there. If you see something in traffic, though, you can always let us know. 238-X929.
15: There is an air quality warning in effect right now. We've got this weird, like, humidity mixed with smoke. Fog and smoke.
14: Very odd.
15: It's 15 right now, 24 the high today. A chance of showers and the risk of a thunderstorm.
13: 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X929.

0: I have to be honest with you. I didn't realize there were Costco warehouses. Like, I thought Costco was a warehouse, but there's Costco warehouses for the Costco warehouse. Is this what you're telling me?
1: I think so. Like, we have one in the northeast here. I think it's a distribution center.
0: Okay.
1: I could be wrong about that, but...
0: So a friend was saying that in Saskatchewan, Alberta, somewhere, there was a Costco warehouse. And I'm like, wait a second, that's very confusing, because Costco, I thought, was a warehouse. But it's like for the Costco products that don't get sold or something. I don't know. It's even cheaper than Costco. Very, very confusing. The things that don't sell at Costco, which is the things that haven't sold, are now at the warehouse.
1: I didn't think you could actually go shop there, though.
0: Oh, they seem to think you could.
1: Really?
0: So, no, it's just a distribution.
1: That's what I
0: center.
1: Thought, like a fulfillment center.
0: Oh,
1: it's like
0: okay.
1: Stuff comes in, gets... Maybe I'm wrong about that.
0: I that
1: could
0: makes
1: be totally
0: more
1: wrong,
0: sense.
1: But I've never heard of anybody... I'm a pretty big Costco guy.
0: Okay.
1: And I've never heard of anybody actually going to that place
0: okay.
1: to shop. So.
0: That makes more sense, because I was very confused. I was like, what are you talking about?
1: There's someone's going to tell me if I'm wrong on the text.
0: Okay,
1: and
0: good,
1: please
0: good.
1: Do, but...
0: Because I was like, that's quite funny. Then there's like there have to be the Costco warehouse for the Costco warehouse, then, which would be like the Costco Dollarama, right? Because then that's how they do the things that don't sell. Then you go on from there. But
1: man, I'd be so down.
0: I was going to say
1: the product that doesn't sell.
0: As I said that out loud, I'm like, that's actually a genius call.
1: Although I wonder if their contract works like some other big retailers where like they sell it back to the manufacturer.
0: Interesting.
1: If it doesn't sell.
0: Yeah, that's a good point.
1: I like to think of what you're describing as the Costco mothership.
0: Yeah.
1: And it sort of births smaller Costcos.
0: Yeah. And then there's even... They should do a Costco dollar store, though. Could you imagine? Just for the cheapest stuff from Costco that you could rip in and then get that version of things?
1: But still with your membership?
0: Yeah.
1: Man.
0: An extra discount on the cheapest of the cheap?
1: Yeah.
0: As a cheapman, I feel like you would really be on board with this.
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0: A very disturbing dream last night.
1: What's that?
0: Well, I woke up and I had dreamt that in my sleep, McKenna had shaved off my mustache.
1: Well, I wish she did in real life.
0: That's assault, brother. Brother, that's assault.
1: I don't like the handlebars.
0: You don't,
1: they freak me out. No, they get a little hairy and like, I don't know, they get unruly over there. They're great for Stampede. I like it, but then they're still there.
0: They kind of do their own thing. It's true.
1: Yeah.
0: McKenna doesn't like them either.
1: No.
0: In the past year she has, but this year she just wasn't feeling it.
1: Oh, interesting.
0: Mm-hmm.
1: Mm-hmm.
0: Well, yeah.
1: Yeah, too bad.
0: It's my face.
1: Mm-hmm. No, it's true. You can do whatever you'd like with it. It's fair. It's always like the most ironic when you do these weird, the fat ones that you got going on there. Yeah.
0: Big old handlebar mustache.
1: You really made it even more after that dream, eh? You really enhanced them this morning. You shaved off the rest and they're real out there now.
0: Real pronounced,
1: reaching out to me. Mm-hmm.
0: What a weird dream to have, though.
1: Yeah, it's odd.
0: And then I woke up and checked my schmutz and it was still there.
1: That's good. They're like udders. I feel like I need to reach out and like milk them. Hang on to them.
0: How odd.
1: I know.
0: How unusual.
1: They're a strange thing.
0: Yeah.
1: Yeah, well, she didn't, so there you go. You can't be mad at her for it.
0: Typically, I'll take McKenna's advice on, you know, she basically dresses me. You know, like everything that I wear is from her, right?
1: Right.
0: So
1: yeah,
0: she's
1: fair.
0: Got a lot of input over how I look.
1: Mm-hmm.
0: But I like the handlebars.
1: Do you?
0: Yeah.
1: You're thinking of actually keeping them forever now?
0: I really like them. And I don't...
1: Why?
0: I don't have any hair on my head.
1: Right.
0: So it's not like you can express yourself in any way with that hair.
1: Right. I know you've talked about how you wanted to look more distinct. So this is your way of doing it? You think it'll be more recognizable with your handlebars?
0: I just look like every other bald white guy without them, right?
1: I see.
0: Just every other...
1: So that's your personality.
0: Video game character.
1: It's handlebars. Why don't you do a Fu Manchu?
0: Henchman in a movie? Fu Manchu, that'd be like a really long stringy one.
1: Yeah. And then braid them.
0: That would be
1: fun.
0: You
1: should do that.
0: Man,
1: yeah.
0: It looks so wise.
1: I wonder if McKenna would like that.
0: Do you take Cliff's input on your appearance?
1: I like it when he shops for me.
0: Really?
1: I hate shopping. And he always knows what looks good. So it's hilarious. We'll walk down the mall, like in a mall or something when I finally go to one. And he'll just like be like, that'll look good. And I look at him like, yeah. And then I try it on. And he's always right. So I'm like, great. Thank you.
0: Huh.
1: Makes
0: got a good eye. Hey?
1: He likes to dress nicely and he has to for work, unlike me.
0: Right.
1: We show up here and I have hoodie, jeans, ripped jeans on. That's about as dressy as I get. So, because of that, I think he's good at that. So
0: that's nice.
1: Yeah.
0: McKenna will often come downstairs with two outfits when we're going out.
1: Mm-hmm.
0: She'll be like, which one? And whatever one I pick, she goes with the other one.
1: Smart.
0: So I was like, oh, well, I don't know why you asked then.
1: Yeah. Yeah, Cliff, for a while he was wearing some, like, Tap Out and Affliction shirts and stuff, and those things are the time when there was a look he had going on for a bit with, like, some jeans with bling on them, and I'm like, that's a look.
0: And you had to put a stop to that, didn't you?
1: Well,
0: that's Vegas Cliff, though, right?
1: Yeah, Vegas Cliff. And I let him go through the phase for a little bit. You know, I was just like, okay, all right, we'll see how this goes. And then he realized he didn't like it very much either. So he stopped where I was like, that's good.
0: Cliffy Vegas is dead?
1: Vegas Cliffy, until we go to Vegas. Then he comes back out.
2: X

0: Music Festival returns to Prince's Island Park July 23rd through 26th. 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
3: Good morning, folks. Josh here, and this is this week's edition of the Fish and Oil's Fishing Report. Pike and walleye lakes are fishing great. With all the rain, the water levels have rose, and the boat launches are in substantially better condition. The water is unseasonably cold and clear due to the excessive rainfall, but nobody is complaining, especially the fish. Target walleye, dawn and dusk, at 15 to 20 feet, and target pike near large, weedy patches. The tropons are very much the same condition-wise. Due to damsels and dragons having their hatch stunted by the colder water temps, what I would recommend is leeches and minnows or attractors such as blobs and boobies. The mountain lakes are fishing great, but there are still some road closures due to floods and washouts. Educate yourself prior to leaving to avoid headaches. The Bow River high water advisory has been lifted, but the river is still quite high and very cold. I would fish darker streamers this time of year or preparing for the stonefly hatch we should start to see. This has been this week's edition of the Fish and Oil's Fishing Report. Take care, folks. Stay safe and tight lines out there. If you have any other questions about the conditions or any one fishery, feel free to drop by the location of the Fish and Oil at 3221 Sunridge Way, Northeast Calgary, where the advice is always free.
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4: 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If you see something, though, let us know. 238-X929.
5: We have an air quality warning in effect right now, a yellow warning. 15 degrees. We're supposed to hit 24 today, and we might see a shower or a thunderstorm later.
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0: I was out at the lake in Saskatchewan this past weekend, and of course, mosquitoes came up in conversation, which it does with everybody, I think, at this time of year.
1: Yeah, and apparently they're unbelievable.

0: people there.
1: They're pretty bad. Yeah. Pretty bad. It's funny, though. I feel like mosquitoes is just as common a topic as the weather is in Canada in the summer these days. Like, everyone's always like, what's the best remedy? By the way, thermocells, still the best discovery ever when it comes to mosquitoes. Do you ever use those?
0: I did for the first time this year. We had some people over in the backyard, and my buddy had one that he brought.
1: Yep.
0: And because the mosquitoes were so bad, we weren't going to be able to be out there, I don't think.
1: Yeah.
0: And he turned it on. We were fine. As soon as it died out, they were there.
1: Isn't that crazy?
0: It's wild. I don't understand how it works.
1: I was introduced to witchcraft. That the first time in Saskatchewan, and it was because we were out on a patio having dinner, and the restaurant put this out, and I was like, what is that? And they're like, oh, it's a thermocell. And since then, I've given them to my parents and everyone, because they're incredible. Yeah. So if you're looking for something, get a thermocell. They're the one thing that works.
0: They're not cheap to run either, are they?
1: I don't think so.
0: Like the actual, whatever, the pods that go in them are fairly expensive, but
1: worth it
0: to be able to enjoy the outdoors for a few hours, right?
1: That's just it. And then a friend also, she had this lotion out, and she was like, this works, because she says, you know, a lot of people don't want to constantly put the deep woods off on your skin or whatever. Not exactly great for you, I don't
0: think. If you ever spray like grass with that, it just dies almost instantly.
1: Well, she was telling me, she's like, my friend is pregnant and she can't use that. And I'm like, oh, that shows how healthy it is for you. Like, yeah, no, do not do this while pregnant. You're like, cool. But yeah, she has this Jergens lotion, and apparently the cherry almond Jergens lotion also keeps the mosquitoes away. And so I was like,
0: really?
1: Really? And she says, yeah. So I gave it a go and it did work. The mosquitoes were, I guess it has some stuff that is similar to what is in mosquito repellent in the lotion, and they just don't like the scent or the set smell or.
0: Seems like it would be the opposite since it's cherry.
1: I know.
0: I was just looking this up the other day because I needed to moisturize my body. And I was like, is the scent going to attract more mosquitoes? Is it going to make it worse for me? Mm. And what I read said, yes. Like certain scents can make.
1: Yes. Most cherry scented stuff almond, is, but cherry almond, like apparently they don't like that.
0: Booty!
1: The
0: Jergens?
1: Yeah, the Jergens, cherry almond. So if you want something that's a little more natural, then remember that. Put that all over your rig. Your big rig. Body. Your baddie.

0: As you know, Sean, I'm just finishing up my Tragically Hip discography listen.
1: Yes.
0: Front to back, all their albums. And I recently listened to their 2012 album, Now for Plan A. And there are three live bonus tracks on the end of that album, including a version of Grace 2 that was recorded at Stampede Roundup.
1: Cool.
0: And at the beginning, Gord is doing one of his rants, and this goes on for a couple minutes. But I just wanted to play this part for you, because I wanted to know if anybody had any context of what he's talking about here.

0: So interesting.
1: I was trying to read a bit about this and like what was happening at the time that he might have been talking about.
0: He's talking about, so the water's lukewarm. And he's saying, save us, Calgary. Talking about how...
1: We're the greatest city in the world and the greatest country.
0: Interesting.
1: Apparently, at that same stampede, Stephen Harper, who was prime minister at the time, had called Calgary the greatest city in the greatest country. So, I don't know if Gord was being like tongue-in-cheek with all that.
0: Yeah, like mocking us? Or
1: yeah, or if... He was being serious, and I don't know what he meant save us. Like, what is the responsibility that Calgary had? And I've looked high and low on the internet to see if anybody's ever deciphered this, because it's on the album.
0: Interesting.
1: And I couldn't find anything.
0: Huh.
1: Yeah.
0: Okay, well, maybe somebody has some... That's very intriguing.
1: What could he have meant by that?
0: Yeah, that was on a rant, hey?
1: Mm-hmm. And it goes on and on like that, and he starts talking about a guy named Gary Holman, and I couldn't find any information about Gary Holman.
0: Okay.
1: So, I don't know.
0: Mm. Well, people were cheering for it.
1: They were.
0: I
1: don't know if we were being mocked.
0: I know.
1: For it. I would think, just knowing what I know about Gord Downie, that probably what he was referring to was that Calgary needs to save the world by producing more clean oil.
0: Mm-hmm. Yeah, for sure. That's what he was getting at.
1: That's what it was, I think.
0: Yeah, definitely.
1: That's the responsibility that we have.
0: That's it. Yep. Mm-hmm.

0: I did some riveting reading yesterday on Calgary's bylaws, Beckler. The ones that are a little known that you might not know about, did some exploring. I was curious if these were ones that you would be familiar with or not. So I have some here.
1: Okay.
0: There's a lot of them, obviously. But first of all, washing your car at home. You know that you can't do that with soap, right?
1: I did know that.
0: Okay,
1: yeah,
0: that's one that I think most people...
1: I see people doing it sometimes.
0: All the time.
1: Yeah.
0: That's what's quite funny. I think people
1: just... Not a
0: narc
1: with something like that, but...
0: Me neither. Yeah. I think people just do it and they go, oh, it's fine. But you can get $3,000 fine for doing that. $3,000. So that's a lot.
1: Is it because of the soap going into the
0: storm drains?
1: Yeah.
0: Yeah. Could cause some issues. Also, this is hilarious, but you know, you can't have any wrecked or dilapidated or even old vehicles within plain view on your property.
1: Yeah.
0: Another one that's just hilarious because everybody does it, right? Like, it's crazy. You're just like, okay.
1: There are some houses, like, they're collecting cars that don't run.
0: Seriously. They have the entire yard. That's all that's in it.
1: Mm-hmm.
0: Same with old appliances, anything like that. It's not supposed to be within view. And then again, you see all those yards that have all kinds of stuff.
1: Yeah. One of my neighbors at my old place, like, nature had taken back this vehicle. Like, it was...
0: Maybe it was a decorative flower pot
1: Perhaps.
0: For them. That's what they were going for.
1: It's art.
0: Yeah, it's beautiful. It's very good.
1: Art.
0: Outdoor cats are not legal, which is interesting because I grew up with outdoor cats. And they were, I don't know, looking back if they were legal or not. But here they're not. Makes sense.
1: It's like having your dog off leash, right?
0: Yeah, coyote's going to probably get it here. So,
1: well, and they just are prolific bird murderers.
0: It's
1: cats
0: true.
1: Just murder birds. And we do like our birds.
0: Yeah, so. We do. My cat used to do that. You're right. He'd bring a dead bird to us as a present. And you'd be like, great. And it would be in the house. You're like, that's awesome. There's now a dead bird in the house.
1: Thanks.
0: Fantastic. Of course, the house numbers thing, they have to be very clear.
1: Mm-hmm.
0: So if you have any of these stylistic small little house numbers, that's a problem.
1: Written in cursive.
0: Written, yeah.
1: Really fancy.
0: Those are beautiful.
1: 228.
0: But those ones, you notice some people have them, but they're huge, right? Like, so those ones are okay because you can still read it, hopefully. But yeah, the ones that are small, if you can't see a house number, you're going to get a $300 fine if that you get caught with that. Spitting is completely illegal.
1: Okay.
0: Which I didn't realize, but it is strictly prohibited to spit on streets, sidewalks, pathways, or trails.
1: I figured.
0: What about a big honking loogie out of your nose?
1: What about honking loogies?
0: Yeah, what about just a...
1: What about farmer's
0: You know
1: blows?
0: When people go and run, is that... Oh yeah, farmer's
1: So gross.
0: Blows. It's so disgusting. And people do it all the time on the pathway. But yeah, you can get in trouble for doing that as well. And then one of the more odd ones, you can't put your feet on public benches.
1: Oh, okay.
0: Didn't know that. So
1: didn't
0: if you stand
1: either.
0: Or place your feet in any way on top of a public table, bench, planter, sculpture, any of that stuff, you can get a fine of $300.
1: Well, it kind of makes sense.
0: Standing.
1: To keep those clean.
0: Putting your trotters on the seats there. Don't do that.
1: Same with feet on the seats of transit, right?
0: Ah, yes.
1: Like
0: that
1: the
0: makes
1: next person's
0: going to
1: sit in that then. So.
0: Mm-hmm. True.
1: Inconsiderate.
0: Yes.
1: Inconsiderate.
0: You're right. If somebody, you shouldn't be doing that. On the top of a bench. Nope. Yeah. Makes sense. So there's some ones that
1: some
0: maybe if you didn't
1: bylaws.
0: Know about, then now you know about.
1: And
0: okay?
1: The one I just found out the hard way, that you can't have a dog on a leash on a bike.
0: Right.
1: On a bike path.
0: Mm-hmm. I saw
1: you
0: somebody
1: can on the street, but
0: it's funny. The day after we talked about that, I saw a guy doing it and it was his dog was across the pathway and he almost fell off the bike. And of
1: That's
0: course,
1: probably why
0: I was like, oh man, I wanted to warn him. Cause I was like, I don't want you to get in trouble for this. But then I didn't want to be that person. That's like, you can't
1: push your glasses up
0: with your nasally.
1: That's a finable offense.

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1: Kevin Gausman will try to turn the fortunes of the Toronto Blue Jays as they continue their four-game series with the Tampa Bay Rays tonight. At the other end of the spectrum, Boston will attempt to win their 15th in a row when they take on Baltimore.
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19: Temperature-wise, we're supposed to hit 24 today. We're at 15 right now. We might see a shower or thunderstorm later. I think it rained again last night in some parts of the city.
18: Yeah.
19: Right now, an air quality warning in effect.
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0: summer.
1: Good friend of mine and a friend of the show, Craig, was camping in Cold Lake last weekend, and a storm came through and dummied the campsite, Shauna. He said he's been camping in this campground for 30-some years and has never seen anything like this.
2: Oh, no.
1: Like, look at what it did to that tent trailer there. A tree came down on that. Like, there was trees down on tents and trailers and vehicles.
2: Jeez.
1: Look at that. That tree's completely uprooted, like, torn right out of the ground.
2: What was it, like a plow wind that came through, or what?
1: That's a good question. I don't know if they knew either, but he said a few people ended up in the hospital.
2: Oh, my God.
1: Man, and like every storm when you're in a tent is just that much more intense, right?
2: Oh, yeah.
1: One to do that kind of damage.
2: Man.
1: Nuts.
2: I'm glad that he's okay. Hopefully most people are okay.
1: Yeah, he said probably our last time in a tent, though. He said that the wind was so strong it snapped their tent poles. Again, I've not heard of that.
2: Nope, that's absolutely insane.
1: On that note, there was a tornado in Rocky Mountain House over the weekend.
2: Mm-hmm.
1: And I saw a video which was accompanied by some commentary from this very, very Albertan sounding fella.
2: Oh, perfect.
1: I'll play this for you.
3: Oh, it's starting to get real now. Holy shit, it's going to hit the ground.
4: It's going to hit the ground.
3: It's ripping shit up on the ground now, babe. Look. Zoom in over there. You can see debris coming up and shit.
4: Oh, my God. Oh, my God.
3: It's on the ground, boys! Holy shit, look at it form now, babe. Look how big it is now.
4: I know!
3: Zoom out. Holy shit, let's get inside. This is insane. That's the best tornado I've ever seen.
4: Okay, we might need to
3: It's getting bigger.
2: He's just missing a Terry Woo there.
1: Yeah,
2: woo, we almost
1: needed a...
2: Yeah!
1: Calling his girl babe through the whole thing,
2: too. Full tornado go! And every shite you could possibly toss in there, it's amazing.
1: He's like, it's getting bigger. She's like, I know. I'm looking at the same tornado as you.
2: No, you aren't. No.
4: Oh, my God.
3: It's on the ground, boys!
1: Who's that for? Who's the warning
2: for?
1: Who's
2: the voice?
1: It's all of us, I think.
2: Oh, my God. It's a collective voice. Yeah.
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0: We've got some serious 7:30 shout-outs to do
1: here. Oh, do we ever. We got a bunch to get through.
0: So many to get through.
1: All right. Do you want to start?
0: Yeah, sure.
1: Okay.
0: I forgot to do this yesterday because I'm an idiot, but when I was at the airport on Friday, I met a couple friends of the show. First of all, Joanne was headed to Vancouver. She was awesome. So she came up and was just like, hey, big fan. So she loves our show. She was off to Vancouver. So
1: she's going to do some research on the softness out that way?
0: Yeah, okay. She was, for sure, doing some research. So, yes, Joanne, so work. Awesome to meet you. Also, Miranda and Tyler met them as well, and they were headed to Winnipeg to go visit some family. And I was like, have fun in Winnipeg. So they also doing some research on the stabbings of Winnipeg, for sure.
1: Terry called. Terry country out there.
0: Good. And then I was like, I'm headed to Regina. And they're like, not country. Much different. I'm like, nope, we're all in that together. And then yesterday, a friend of mine, she actually met a friend of the show, Casey, who works at West District Sobeys. And she was saying that she's a huge fan of our show and so said that we should give a shout out to Casey from Sobeys there. So, hey, Casey,
1: hey,
0: thanks
1: that's
0: for
1: fantastic.
0: Yeah.
1: I've got a couple quick ones, too. Shout out to friend of the show, Greg. Greg and his wife, Kayla, are celebrating their 14th wedding anniversary today.
0: Yeah, congratulations, guys.
1: And Greg designed his own board game, and he's releasing it today.
0: That's awesome.
1: It's called Battlegrounds of Alta, and I voiced the commercial for it.
0: That's so sweet.
1: So if you're a tabletop gamer,
0: yeah,
1: Battlegrounds of Alta, if you want to support an indie creator. Also, a shout-out to a couple of our good friends, Morgan Melnick and Lyle Peterman.
0: Yes.
1: So they do this concert series under the name Not So Silent Night.
0: Yep.
1: And all the proceeds go towards Not In My City, which is a charity which you may have heard of. It's, Paul Brand started it.
0: Yeah, it's awesome.
1: They are aiming to end human trafficking, which we always are surprised to remember happens in Calgary, right?
0: It happens a lot. And they've raised a ton of money already for that charity. It's
1: over
0: unbelievable.
1: $300,000,
0: Shauna. Which is insane. Holy crap.
1: So they have their next concert series, the next concert in the series coming up at the rooftop of the Calgary Marriott downtown.
0: Yep.
1: This Saturday.
0: Yes.
1: So if you'd like to attend, they have a pretty solid lineup of local artists.
0: Yeah, it's always a great time. And they know how to put on a party. So
1: they do. Alex Hughes, Dempsey Bolton, Eden Taylor all playing, and Paul Brandt will be there as well. And all that money goes towards Not In My City.
0: Yes.
1: So some great work they've done.
0: Mm. X90.

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0: ever heard of Two Van Throat singing?
1: We've heard some, interesting ideas. But that's what makes the X Music Advisory Panel so great. 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
17: There is a crash southbound Stoney and McLeod southwest. Watch out for that. If you see anything else, though, 238-X92.9.
18: A high of 24 today. It's 15 right now. There's a chance of showers, about 30%, and the risk of a thunderstorm later. And we are under a yellow air quality warning right now. We're sitting at about 5 in Calgary.
15: 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Calgary's alternative.

0: This is really dumb, Shauna, but okay. A friend shared this post and it said, if you could have five liquids that would freely dispense from your fingers, one liquid per finger, which five would you choose?
1: Okay.
0: And I will tell you that this friend dedicated one finger to Mountain Dew Baja Blast.
1: Okay.
0: And another finger as a backup source of Mountain Dew Baja Blast in case the first one wasn't working.
1: Wow.
0: So
1: really into the Baja Blast, eh?
0: Mountain Dew Baja Blast.
1: Okay. Mm-hmm.
0: Which five are you going with, Shauna?
1: Well, I mean, if I want to do strategic, I mean, I'd probably do Liquid Gold. Does
0: liquid
1: that count?
0: Gold.
1: That would be one. Water, obviously, for survival.
0: I picked water for survival as
1: well. Yeah, obviously. Yep. Beer, I would like in one finger, please.
0: I just decided not to go with beer.
1: Okay.
0: Because I think it would be very tempting.
1: Yeah.
0: If I could just pour beer right now, I think I'd be...
1: Great party trick.
0: I think I'd be drunk all the time. I think it'd be really unhealthy.
1: Okay.
0: So opted out of the beer.
1: No, because, I mean, there's beer in the fridge here. If you were that tempted all the time by beer, you'd just be chugging it back from the fridge, wouldn't you? Like, I wouldn't...

0: be tempted right now if I had beer finger. Wouldn't be like, I need it right now.
1: Right. The reason I don't drink more beer is for health.
0: Yeah. So
1: would I waste a finger on it?
0: Nah, maybe I would not do that because then I'd beer? Make all my friends. Yeah, okay. It would just be like, you don't need a keg. You just have beer in there.
1: Just bring all beer fingers Jefferson here.
0: Obviously, gas would be in one.
1: Yep, I picked gas as well. Yeah. Just stick your finger in the tank and away you go.
0: That's it. Soap.
1: Soap?
0: Yep. I'm thinking about the liquids that I use most often, and soap would be one as well, right? That's... Then you don't ever have to pay for soap again. I'd like that, please. And
1: wash
0: then I'd be
1: your own
0: clean.
1: Hands.
0: Yep. You know, after I'd pour gas from my finger, I'd probably want the soap to rinse off the gassy one.
1: Would it be
0: or the beer?
1: Hand soap or like a body wash or a...
0: That would be
1: a
0: universal soap. I'm not sure. Not overly
1: sanitizer?
0: Picky. Could be a sanitizer.
1: Okay.
0: Yeah, maybe that.
1: It's a pretty good lineup so far.
0: Thank you. And the last one, Deathstalker Scorpion Venom.
1: Super valuable, right?
0: Yeah, it's the most expensive liquid in the world. $39 million per gallon. So I figured that could probably do me some good.
1: Right.
0: If I had the scorpion venom there.
1: You'd need a good contact. You need a dealer.
0: It's true. Right?
1: But I mean,
0: so
1: you
0: it would
1: could
0: be
1: also...
0: that or gold, maybe. Like, it would be something that, yeah, gold might be more accessible because people could always and would probably always want liquid gold.
1: Mm-hmm.
0: Sell that instead. But yeah, something to make
1: you
0: me money.
1: You could just like Midas touch things too, which would be really... Hey, you want that encased in gold?
0: Yeah.
1: I can do that.
0: What is it? The Japanese where they like fix things with gold?
1: Kintsugi.
0: Kintsugi. I could do that as well for people.
1: Hmm.
0: Yeah, I could do a lot with liquid gold, actually.
1: You could. And the scorpion venom, not only is it valuable, but it could also be a defense mechanism,
0: it's
1: too,
0: true.
1: Right?
0: Mm-hmm.
1: Someone's getting too close, getting
0: a bit
1: fronting on you.
0: 100%. I'd just be like, bam!
1: Scorpion venom.
0: You know what that is? And then somebody would be like, did you just waste $39 million worth of that?
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0: This is very strange, Beckler, but there are a couple of girls in my building who, at around 2 o'clock every single day, scream. Like
1: both of them?
0: Both of them. Like, there's several. I don't know if it's two or not. I don't see them. I hear it, okay? And it's this intermittent screaming, top of your lungs, not like blood-curdling scream.
1: Not a scream of terror or pain?
0: No, but not like a scream of glee. It's kind of a mixture of both. I can't explain
1: it. Can you
0: do
1: the scream?
0: Oh, Jesus. Like, so it's, again, not super scary, but...
1: Sounds
0: not
1: very monkey-esque.
0: It's very strange. I don't know what's... The first time I'd heard it, I was like, do I call the police? Like, what do I do here? But then you listen and you're like, no, it's not like a terror scream. It's not something... They're not in distress. So I don't know what's
1: day.
0: Going on here. And it's every day around the same time. 2 o'clock.
1: That's weird.
0: Super strange. I don't know what's going on here. I thought this might be a good only reason why. This is where we come up with reasons when you can't explain something like this. So, got any...
1: Rehearsing for a play.
0: Well, that's the... Well, seriously, I thought
1: at the Blandford Recreation Center. I think that's what they're doing. They're going through their lines and there's a scream in the line.
0: Mm-hmm. So I thought of that. Mm-hmm. They're getting it, digging it. So it's just... They're having some fun times. But again, you'd think it would be a little more upbeat. I don't know. But who knows, right?
1: Also, every day at the same time and the same scream.
0: It could be lunch hour. You know, maybe it's a new relationship and they're just having some fun. I don't know. Again, who knows?
1: I thought maybe there is a very... There's a spider who's got a real set routine in their apartment.
0: Yes.
1: And he comes out at the same time every day and they have the same reaction every day.
0: I thought of that, but I was like, then maybe it's a Groundhog Day scenario, right? So every day at the same time, you're right. The spider comes out and then they just relive it the same time. Scream, same scream every day. And it's Or Drew Barrymore in, you know, 51st Dates or whatever, where you just don't remember the day before and you freak out every time. Okay.
1: That's a possibility. What else could it be? Maybe they get up at that time. Maybe they're like shift workers or something.
0: And they have to clear their airways
1: or something?
0: Or it's
1: like, I don't like an alarm. You know, I don't like the sound of my alarm. So
0: one wakes the other one up.
1: Just scream when it's time to get up and then I'll scream back to let you know that I'm also awake.
0: Yeah, that's a good one. I was thinking maybe they transformed their apartment to a rage room and they rent it out for people because people do unleash those primal screams. It's supposed to be good for you. So maybe they rented their apartment for that and then like 2 o'clock appointment rolls in and it's just people screaming, right?
1: Potentially.
0: Then they're very similar. The other thing I just thought of is that they're just serious woo girls, right? They don't even speak English. They just woo back
1: just woo each
0: and
1: other.
0: Forth. Woo! Woo!
1: Sad woos. Inquisitive woos.
0: That's gotta be it.
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0: one of the guys I coach baseball with was telling me about an injury he had.
1: Oh.
0: Well, we went to play catch, and he's like, I can't really throw today. I hurt my shoulder. I was like, oh, how'd you do that? So he was on the toilet.
1: Oh, no.
0: And his dog came to run into the room, and he went to, like, slam the door and, like, beat the dog to getting in, you know, to close the door before the dog got there. Mm-hmm. And he, like, pulled something in his shoulder.
1: Oh, my God. That's too bad.
0: Closing the door too fast from the toilet.
1: Well, yep. We're at that age where, I mean, it could be worse, right?
0: Like, what an athlete. Wow.
1: Yeah. Promising. I mean, at least he didn't pull it from just pooping, which some people
0: that
1: have done.
0: Probably
1: right?
0: has happened for sure.
1: Yes. Yeah.
0: Well, he's like, he was defending. He's like, well, you know, like when one door is closed in a room and you go to slam another door, there's that like negative pressure that you can't really slam it. Right. He's like, so you're essentially just doing a fly, basically, like a fly with a door, like a pectoral fly.
1: So he was trying to defend.
0: And I know what he's saying. Yeah. It does happen.
1: Yeah.
0: I was like, still.
1: Okay.
0: Promising young athlete.
1: Yeah. That is too bad. Again, though, I do know people who have pulled their back pooping. So it's like, that's worse, right? That's definitely worse.
0: Oh, yeah. And lots of people have sneezing or coughing, right? I've had to throw my back out sneezing.
1: Yep.
0: My dad worked with a guy who threw his back out changing the channel because he kind of like lunged at the remote with the
1: wow
0: through his back. Another young athlete.
1: Mm-hmm. I mean, and then if we get to the age where you start sneezing and pooping at the same time, I mean, that's just
0: and then the injury, then you got a real
1: back
0: mess
1: with that. You're just
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1: Kevin Gausman will try to turn the fortunes of the Toronto Blue Jays as they continue their four-game series with the Tampa Bay Rays tonight. At the other end of the spectrum, Boston will attempt to win their 15th in a row when they take on Baltimore.
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16: There is a crash westbound, 17th Ave approaching Deerfoot, so watch out for that. Another one on southbound Stoney and McLeod Trail southwest. If you see anything else, 238X92.9.
17: Expecting a high of 24 today. 30% chance of showers, maybe a thunderstorm. It's 16 right now, and there is an air quality warning in effect. For

0: I've noticed something recently that a lot of influencers or accounts on social media that have quite a large following are shutting down their accounts. Have you seen this?
1: Completely? Like just deleting the account?
0: Well, they are putting a note up that says, like, after this many years, thanks for following, blah, blah, blah, but I've decided that I'm going to turn this account off or shut it down or whatever.
1: Huh.
0: And I was like, interesting. And I was wondering if this is something that is becoming a growing trend as social media is kind of changing. Because these accounts, these influencer accounts, I mean, used to make quite a good amount of money on them.
1: Yeah.
0: But I do know, and we've talked about this before, social media, the way that you can see things, the way that people can view feeds, all of that is changing. And I don't know if it's as effective for these big influencer accounts as it used to be.
1: Huh. That's really interesting. I haven't seen that myself personally.
0: Okay, interesting.
1: But are you wondering if maybe this is like the death of influencer culture?
0: Well, I'm wondering if it's the start to it. Yeah. Because, I mean, the market is so saturated now with these accounts as well, right? Like the first few people who gained huge followers, they were making a lot of money doing it. And it was, you could still see and view these accounts. But now it is so unbelievably saturated, right? Like,
1: well, then they made a shift to what they call micro influencers,
0: right?
1: Which are people with fewer followers, but more trusted relationships, I guess, with their followers.
0: Yep.
1: And I'll be honest, I benefited from that.
0: Mm-hmm.
1: I was paid for quite a few posts that I made.
0: I was a few too.
1: And that's like totally dried up.
0: Yep.
1: I haven't been paid for a social media post in a long time.
0: No, you're right. That's completely gone. Yeah.
1: And honestly, as someone who made some money off of social media, if this means that we don't have to deal with influencers anymore, then I'm okay with it.
0: Yeah. I'm just wondering, like,
1: people
0: everything
1: just burnt on it.
0: There's always a pendulum that swings, right? And it went so far with influencers and they were everywhere and it was getting crazy.
1: Yeah, it was getting kind of silly.
0: And everyone's doing the same thing, right? Like,
1: yeah.
0: It was the same, guess this is what I do in a day, or the same, like, these products are, and you're like, you can only have so many of those accounts before everybody's like, enough of that.
1: Get ready with me as I, like,
0: right?
1: Those ones,
0: yeah, all that. This is what I eat in a day. You're like, okay.
1: I've made a video like that.
0: Yeah.
1: Yeah. I wonder.
0: I'm just curious.
1: And then I wonder where it goes next.
0: But that's what I'm curious. Like, what's next? You know, if those people are probably going to try and do something.
1: Mm-hmm.
0: So is it, you know, are we going back to YouTube? Are Twitch streams still big?
1: Well, like, you're asking the wrong guy.
0: I know, me too. But I'm just curious. Maybe they're all shifting somewhere that we're too old to know about yet, you know?
1: Potentially.
0: That tends to happen too, where I'm like, what's the next thing?
1: Or my ultimate hope, maybe the next generation will reject social media entirely.
0: Which,
1: wouldn't that be beautiful?
0: Oh man, that's the dream.

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Our duplexes keep peace between neighbors. Find your next home in all quadrants of Calgary and Chestermere. If it's

0: I got a message from friend of the show, Tim, and I will read you Tim's message.
1: Okay.
0: He said, "Hey, Beckler, hope you're well. Not sure if it's something you're interested in, but next year the city is going to start turning C-Train parking lots into housing. They currently plan to do it at Dalhousie, Anderson, and Fish Creek, and they're looking to expand. There have been sporadic news stories on it. Being a commuter myself, anyone I talk to is unaware of the plans, including those who park at the stations. The city stated they just finished public engagement for the Fish Creek station, but there are zero signs or information about it at the station for those who use it on a daily basis. Feels like they're doing the minimum to tick off boxes and plow on ahead with minimum fuss. On the website for the Calgary Municipal Land Corporation, so far the feedback they have received say 3/4 of respondents are against it. Just wondered if it's something you would talk about on the air as it will affect thousands of Calgarians." So, are you familiar with these plans, Sean,
1: nope,
0: at these stations?
1: Haven't heard of that.
0: To turn the park and rides into housing? I did a bit of fact-checking on Tim's message, and some of that is his opinion.
1: Yeah.
0: Some of it is accurate. Like, they have completed the engagement process for Dalhousie and Fish Creek. They haven't released their findings yet.
1: It's so dumb to me. Like, if you want to encourage people to take transit, but you're going to eliminate the easy way for them to be able to take transit, that's a bit of a problem, is it not?
0: Like, in terms of parking there and then getting on transit?
1: That's how most people do it, and a lot of people don't live close enough to a transit station to be able to walk to it, and so in that case, they park and ride. If you take away the park and ride spots,
0: mm-hmm,
1: that means that less people will be using transit.
0: For sure. The city is really gung-ho on their, what they call transit-oriented development or transit-oriented communities right now, which is building housing close to transit stations. And I'm a big fan of that plan myself. I think it's smart. You know, if you're going to build these high-rises and people then don't need a vehicle, they can use transit. But you're right. You are trading parking spaces, people who get downtown that way, get to work that way.
1: Yeah. And again, a lot of people don't live walking distance to the transit station. So
0: no.
1: Again, if you want to
0: encourage, near.
1: No, yep. And most people aren't really. And even if you are, there's a lot of, if you're going to work, you have stuff that maybe you want to bring and you still want to bring your vehicle down and park it at the park to go. When I was living in Toronto, they did that where certain stations just weren't big enough. And it was an absolute nightmare. And then it turned the neighborhood into a nightmare because then people were parking out front of people's houses,
0: right,
1: and trying to find anywhere else to put their car.
0: Now it's permitted parking. And
1: that's it. Mm-hmm. And if there's no lot, then people are just going to be parking wherever they possibly can. And it just creates a nightmare for all. So any of those stations, if you live close to them, that's going to be a problem now.
0: And from what I hear, many of the park and ride lots fill up very quickly.
1: They do. There's already not enough parking for them.
0: Yeah.
1: So that's just,
0: now,
1: yeah.
0: I know there's going to be people listening who say it's more important that we have places to put people than to put vehicles.
1: We have a lot of space in the city, though. Do you have to use that lot?
0: Well, the idea is to get,
1: I understand the density, I suppose.
0: Yeah, and to get close to transit.
1: Okay. Yeah. Again, logistically, that just means more people, they need parking somewhere. I think it's just going to create more issues. But maybe I'm missing something here.
0: Well, yeah, I think the idea is to get people living close enough to the transit stations that they don't need to drive at all.
1: Yeah.
0: So
1: I love that theory. Mm-hmm. Realistically, though, that's not how that's going to work.
0: I think, and the city is supposed to be releasing, or the CMLC is supposed to be releasing these findings this summer.

0: of their engagement process. And then I think there might be a second round of engagement. To me, the solution seems fairly simple, if maybe a little expensive. But if you remove one of these park and ride lots to put housing there, then a parkade needs to be part of the plan.
1: Yeah. But it won't be.
0: If we're going to build up, then maybe we need to build up in terms of, because we want to encourage people to take transit, right? Mm-hmm. And the more people we have taking transit, the more robust our transit system will be.
1: Yeah.
0: Kind of becomes more self-supporting that way.
1: Also, the lots they're trying to take away, these are parts of the city that aren't great to walk. The walkability scores are fairly low, aren't they? Like around Fish Creek and stuff?
0: Mm-hmm. Yeah.
1: So they're going to need a vehicle anyway. So you think, oh, well, they're not going to need a vehicle because transit's right there. Well, most people in those areas do have vehicles. I don't know many people who live in those areas without a car because it's not walkable in other ways. So logistically, that also doesn't make sense to
0: right.
1: me.
0: Right. Yeah, it's idealistic for yeah. sure. But
1: again, I understand the goal. I know you want more people to use transit. That's going to make it more difficult for people to use transit, I believe, though.
0: And if you had a big parking structure at each of these places,
1: that's what you have to do.
0: It's going to be more expensive, but that is maybe the best long term for the city, because mm-hmm. then you can have people living close to transit.
1: And if that's in your plans, great, but it never is. Normally they take away the parking and that's it. You're like, okay.
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2: Couple of things that are happening in traffic to be aware of. There is a crash, Stoney and Glenmore Southwest. Watch out for that. Another one, eastbound Glenmore and Blackfoot Southeast, and one Stoney and McLeod Southwest. If you see anything else, 238-X929.
1: We got an air quality warning in effect right now. 16 degrees, supposed to hit 24 today with a chance of showers and the risk of a thunderstorm later.
3: Coming up on X, it's Two for Tuesday. One hit, one

0: Have you ever thought of where you'd want to retire, Beckler? Not that we'll ever retire. We might die on the air. We've made that joke before. But let's say the boys are grown and you can move anywhere. Let's say that family wasn't something that you were considering. And it would just be a landscape that you want to go to be by. Is there a certain place that you'd want to go? Have you ever thought of any of this?
1: Yeah.
0: Okay.
1: I dream all the time. I look at real estate.
0: I suppose you are a big real estate guy.
1: Yeah.
0: And Google Maps guy.
1: That's right.
0: Mm-hmm.
1: So I've looked all over the place.
0: Okay. Have you narrowed it down to any places in particular that pique your interest?
1: Yeah, I mean, I've looked at places where you could, like, just live really cheaply.
0: Okay.
1: You know, I've looked at places like that.
0: As a cheapman, that makes sense, I suppose. Yes.
1: Weather would be a big one for me.
0: Yeah.
1: Like, I don't love winter, and I wouldn't want to go somewhere where winter is going to be a big factor.
0: Interesting.
1: But, you know, like, there's so many snowbirds, right?
0: Yeah.
1: Like, my parents miss the worst part of winter. They go to Arizona for a couple months, so that breaks it up.
0: Mm-hmm.
1: So, I don't know. I even thought, like, would I just get a condo downtown and, like, you know, just experience the energy of Calgary?
0: Yeah.
1: And I think I would need, like, projects. I would need some stuff to do around the house and the yard and that sort of thing to keep me busy. So
0: condo might not be a
1: condo might not
0: until
1: be
0: you get
1: you.
0: Older mm-hmm. when you can't move your ass anymore.
1: How about you?
0: I would love to be by an ocean somewhere.
1: Okay.
0: Which is crazy. It's funny because my boyfriend Cliff, if I was with him still, which I assume I will be unless I die, but he doesn't necessarily like the mountains as much as I do, mm-hmm. but he does love warm weather. And so I was like, and I also love the ocean almost as much. So I was like, somewhere by an ocean would be incredible.
1: Where would you have to go for that?
0: That's the thing, right? He has family in Florida. So I was like, you could go somewhere like that if I wanted to be by family. But if family's not a consideration, somewhere like Hawaii.
1: Ah.
0: He really enjoyed Hawaii when I took him there.
1: Yeah.
0: Mm-hmm. He hasn't been a ton of other places, though, by the ocean. So you could maybe get a little more adventurous, but I have to ease him into that. You know what I mean?
1: Hawaii would be nice. I've just always thought that you're quite isolated.
0: Yeah.
1: Like, if you want to go anywhere, it's what, like a 5-hour flight and then where you're going?
0: Yeah, it's true. That would be
1: so. That's a consideration,
0: something
1: right?
0: Something to be. Yeah, you could go like Mexico, but I don't think I'd want to do Mexico.
1: A lot of Canadians retire to Mexico.
0: Lots do.
1: Florida.
0: Yeah. Mm-hmm. Costa Rica.
1: Oh.
0: Lots of Canadians expats there too, which is funny.
1: Yeah, Panama.
0: Yeah. Costa Rica might be nice too.
1: Man, just somewhere warm like that where, you know, it's like this every
0: day.
1: But
0: as you get older, right, your bones are just, you need warmer places, I feel. Like, it's just nicer on your body.
1: I know. I think of, like, McKenna's grandpa, who is 90,
0: mm-hmm.
1: and he has lived his whole life in small town Saskatchewan.
0: Jeez.
1: 90,
0: he's a hard man.
1: 90 Saskatchewan winters.
0: That's
1: just like,
0: crazy.
1: Just thinking about that.
0: No. No, thank you.
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0: Tuesday, you know what that means. Every Tuesday, Beckler and Shauna pick one artist and play two tracks. One hit, one deep cut. Two for Tuesdays on X.
1: I kind of forgot it was Tuesday.
2: Me too.
1: To be honest with you.
2: It is, though.
1: So this is a last minute pick, but I think it's a good one.
2: Yes.
1: So we're going to go back to 2002. This was the second single this guy released. So at this time, if you can remember, we didn't really know much about him.
2: No, we didn't.
1: And he would go on to have quite a career.
2: And he's one of the nicest guys in music.
1: Sure is.
2: Mm-hmm.
1: Your Two for Tuesday artist is Sam Roberts.

0: It's Two for Tuesday, where we play two songs from the same artist, one hit, one deep cut.
1: Two for Tuesday.
0: And that, of course, is The Hit.
1: Yeah.
0: From Sam's debut album, The Inhuman Condition. That's really loud. What is that?
1: What is that?
0: Oh, it's a leaf blower. I don't know if that's coming through on the microphones or not, but it's loud in here.
1: That was hilarious. I was like, what's going on in my headphones? Oh, no, somebody just out there with a leaf blower. It's very distracting.
0: Your second of two here for Two for Tuesday. This album, Chemical City, is now 20 years old. This
1: Holy
0: is the 20th anniversary
1: crap.
0: Of this one. This was not a single from that album, but it is my favorite Sam Roberts tune because it tells such a great story. So if you're a lyrics person,
1: cool.
0: Pay attention to this one. It's called An American Draft Dodger in Thunder Bay.

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0: couple of my friends have a boat that they just decided on the name of, and they want to name it 15 and a 30. And it's after the song Body Like a Back Road by Sam Hunt, is it?
1: Yeah.
0: And they picked that name because they say that at the cabin, things are a lot slower, and they appreciate the idea of going 15 miles an hour in a 30 zone. And I was like, okay, that makes sense.
1: I get it. That song sucks, by the way.
0: That song does suck. We've talked about it before.
1: Body Like a Back Road, like rough? Super rough?
0: Yeah,
1: body,
0: right? It's
1: on
0: not
1: you?
0: A, you wouldn't want that. No. I don't know. You wouldn't want that. But I was like, that's not a bad one. Speaking of boat names, though, this is pretty cool. I've been watching Below Deck, that reality TV series about the fancy yacht charters.
1: Oh, yes, yes.
0: And the crew that work on them. And one of the yachts that they this season are featuring is called My Shauna. And it's spelled S-E-A-N-N-A, like my name. And it's
1: usual
0: called
1: spelling.
0: My Shauna. And I've like, what? So they all have all their shirts say my name on them.
1: What?
0: And the boat says my name on it. And I was like, this is crazy.
1: Yeah.
0: So I guess there's a very fancy yacht that you can actually charter called My Shauna. And I dug a little deeper and I found out that the owner of that yacht is because his girl or his daughter's name is Shauna, although probably pronounces it Sienna. I know a lot of people who do pronounce it Sienna.
1: They didn't say the name of it on this episode?
0: No, not once. But then he has another one that's even fancier called just Shauna. And then his smaller one is My Shauna.
1: What?
0: And you can charter both of those. And I looked the cost to charter the boat, the yacht named after me. And it's 400 and something thousand euro a week.
1: 400,000 euro a week?
0: A week to charter.
1: So like $750,000?
0: Yeah, for 1 week.
1: That is nuts.
0: On my boat. So
1: weird. It's
0: I
1: gotta
0: feel like
1: be
0: maybe
1: weird.
0: There's a billionaire that's he just is looking for me.
1: He's
0: you
1: looking
0: know?
1: For you?
0: Mm-hmm.
1: It's gotta be weird to see your name, especially the unique spelling of your name.
0: I know.
1: Emblazoned on the back of like a multi-million dollar yacht.
0: Crazy. And this whole season is based around this boat. So it's everywhere in these episodes. And I'm just like, this is so weird.
1: A boat named after me, you know, I think it'd be more of like a 10-foot aluminum fishing boat.
0: Yeah, probably.
1: Little Johnson Seahorse, I'll steer from the rear.
0: It would be one.
1: That's more my speed, I think.
0: Yeah, one that's probably like just has duct tape taping up some holes and that kind of thing.
1: That's
0: just
1: right.
0: A
1: guy running, it's drunk.
0: Yeah, 100%.
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4: Couple of things happening in traffic for you. There is a crash southbound Stoney and McLeod southwest. Watch out for that. There's another one eastbound Glenmore and Blackfoot southeast, and one on southbound Stoney and McLeod. Did I just say that twice? I think so. If you see anything else, 238X929.
5: We still have this air quality warning in effect, but we're only at a 4, so it's not terrible.
4: No.
5: 17 right now.
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5: Slightly.
4: Yeah.
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4: Yeah.
5: Only slightly. 24 for a high today. A 30% chance of showers. Might see a thunderstorm later.
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7: It's like a team building exercise, but without the awkward trust falls and forced interactions.

0: What did you learn about Shauna?
1: That's a damn good question, Beckler. Something.
0: Okay.
1: Yep, working on it. I think I learned something today. I'm sure I learned something today.
0: All right.
1: Yeah, what about you?
0: Well, I'll wait for you to find that.
1: Thank you.
0: I learned about the cheapest and most expensive countries in which to operate a vehicle. Because there is a huge range.
1: Okay.
0: In some places, pretty cheap to have a car. In some places, having a car is a real luxury.
1: Well, so. I know. And there's some with like luxury taxes and stuff on cars.
0: Oh, yeah.
1: Discourage it. Yeah.
0: We can talk about that in a minute.
1: Cool.

0: over 5 years, the ownership costs over 5 years. And they said the car is about $50,000. All these numbers are in euros, so I'm going to try to do my best to convert in my head. Any idea where the most expensive vehicle ownership rates would come, Shauna, in the world?
1: Would it be somewhere like Japan?
0: Japan is the second cheapest, believe it or not. I know, and that shocked me. So many people, not a lot of land.
1: Yeah, I thought that because it would be so toit. I actually thought I even heard that it was expensive. Maybe thinking of somewhere else.
0: Cheaper than Canada to run a vehicle
1: crazy.
0: In Japan, which really surprises me. That's you're kind of in the right part of the world there, though.
1: China.
0: I don't know if China's on here.
1: Okay.
0: Because they do things a little differently. Far and away, the most expensive place to own a vehicle is Singapore.
1: Interesting.
0: And there's a reason for that. You have to have a certificate of entitlement.
1: Okay.
0: So you can't just go and get a driver's license, get a vehicle and register it. You have to bid. And they open the bid twice a month.
1: Man, I remember reading about this. So yeah, that's crazy.
0: Yeah, and it's like $140,000 to get one of these certificates. So if they factor that over the cost of owning the vehicle.
1: Wow.
0: Like very, very expensive.
1: Crazy.
0: And then they look at like fuel costs and insurance costs and all that stuff. Denmark is very expensive. Turkey, then Hong Kong, Norway, the Netherlands, the Scandinavian countries, as you can imagine.
1: Mm-hmm.
0: Canada, fairly affordable.
1: Interesting.
0: Fairly affordable.
1: Yeah.
0: Specifically, Ontario is what they were looking at here. But
1: the fact that the average human can afford a vehicle here, I mean, don't get me wrong, it's toit, but most you can-ish.
0: Still expensive, but yeah, if you want a vehicle, a lot of people have a vehicle,
1: right? You
0: don't
1: have to be dirt or horribly
0: crazy rich.
1: Rich,
0: yeah. What would 3,000 euro a year be? Because that is roughly... be like 5,000 bucks a year.
1: Say 5,000 Canadian
0: to run a vehicle,
1: yeah.
0: Which is again not nothing.
1: Nope.
0: But a lot cheaper than in Singapore.
1: Yeah, no kidding.
0: Singapore is trying to limit the number of vehicles on the road because they are a small city state, and if every single person was driving, it'd be chaos there, right?
1: So yeah, crazy.
0: What did you learn?
1: I was learning about the goddess of snow, Keone. Never knew that there was a goddess of snow before. I've heard of Ullr.
0: Yeah,
1: the god of snow, but not the goddess. But Keone, K-H-I-O-N-E. I kind of like that name, actually.
0: Norse mythology?
1: Greek mythology. But yeah, I was just reading a little bit about her, and I was like, oh, that's cool. Also, Keone is the name of a company that does cold therapy products, which, of course, makes sense. And I was like, ah, interesting.
0: The goddess of the north wind, too.
1: Mm-hmm. And there's also a different, like, Eau Claire, all the, like, mitt companies, the big mitt companies that, you know, they all have these models called Keone.
0: Oh, that's cool.
1: And I was like, oh, that all makes sense now when you think about it. So that's cool, but I just didn't know. And I was like, now I want a tattoo of Keone.
0: I was going to say, as a snow girly, you're going to have to do something with
1: aren't you? Yeah, for sure.
0: Talked about, like, the symbol for Ullr.
1: Yeah, which I wanted to do a tattoo, potentially. But no, now I'm going to have to do something with Keone, so that's fun.
2: X

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1: You did it!
2: Oh my God.
1: You're going to one weekend only!
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0: Oh, do we?
1: Yeah, we can leave you with a pair of tickets for July 26th. This is day 4.
0: That's fantastic.
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0: Mm-hmm.
1: If you would like those, give us a shout at 403-238-9929. We will pick a winner randomly here.
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Rusty Rouge with Black to Gold on X. Hey, I'm Sam. And I got my girlfriend a gift for her birthday slash anniversary. They're like a day apart, so you should just get her a combo gift. Got her one of those LED masks. A lot of people are using them now for like better like face care. Apparently it helps with like lines and skin rejuvenation, which I'm all on board with. But man, are those masks creepy. Have you seen one of them? It's like the face of like a crash test dummy, but it glows red and blue. So like last night I was already asleep, but when she came to bed, she used it for a little bit and I noticed that there was light in the room. So I woke up, turned over, was just met with the face of a crash test dummy that was glowing red in the dark. Ah! And to be honest, I'm really glad I didn't take any gummies last night, because if I did, I thought I was going through a bad trip. I'm not going to lie. Again, totally on board with what these things are for, but scariest thing you can buy. You let me violate you. You let me desecrate you. You let me penetrate you. You let me complicate you.

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1: Recently, you were talking about how there seem to be just too many nail salons around the city.
2: Well, there's so many nail salons.
1: Another business that seems to be overrepresented is barbershops. But I guess, like, a good portion of the city, of the population would go to a barbershop regularly. Probably more so than nails.
2: I think so.
1: Passed this one barbershop, though, called Dr. Barber. And I was like, I didn't know you could get a PhD in barbering.
2: I didn't either.
1: No.
2: In barbery?
1: Barbery, yeah.
2: Okay.
1: So, I think we got all these barbers out here who are just like regular barbers.
2: And then he's elevated.
1: Dr. Barber, right? Please.
2: Mm-hmm. For the big emergencies. Barber. Yeah.
1: Yeah, if your hair just gets absolutely butchered.
2: Oh my God, that's a bad mush.
1: You need to see Dr. Barber. And he's like, oh my. How long has it been like this?
2: Oh, that's a bad cut. Don't worry, we've got you.
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Somber with 12 to 12 on X. My name is Sam, and apparently lots of people were watching the FIFA World Cup. They released like the viewership numbers for Canada, and a bunch of games smashed records. Apparently the final Canada game, it was like the most watched non-final match on record in Canada. That's good stuff. You know what? I love it. I hope that the hype and enjoyment of what's going on with like FIFA can continue. More people are getting into the footy. I know I was. To be honest, this is like the first like World Cup that I ever watched where I was like, yeah, I actually want to watch soccer.

It's Linkin Park with Numb on X. My name is Sam, and I got myself a new passport. Went and renewed it on Friday. And I don't know what I was thinking, but when I blocked out time to go renew my passport, I thought it was going to take ages. Because I remember like all the stories like a couple of years ago where it was like, oh, like it's crazy trying to get your passport. You're waiting in lines for like 3 hours. I'm going to be honest, that was like the easiest experience of my life. I blocked out 3 hours for it. I was in and out in like 17 minutes. So if you need to renew your passport, it's super easy right now. Made things super chill. I was like, oh, I don't know what to do with all this time I blocked out. Now I just get to sit back and wait for my passport with an absolutely atrocious passport photo.

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Tweezer with Buddy Holly. I am kicking myself that I did not go out on Record Store Day and pick up their release, 1192, which is a bunch of demos that led into their first album, the Blue Album. And at the time I was on a trip, I was like, you know what? I'll get it when I'm back. You know, I'll go to the record store. Sold out everywhere. It's now like $200 on like Discogs or like any like Facebook marketplace listings. So now it's not in the cards. So what I'm telling you is if a band you like puts out something for Record Store Day, like you give into the FOMO, go buy it. 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

So Calgary Folk Music Festival is coming up pretty quickly here, and incredible lineup, including Killer Mike, who's playing on Sunday, and like Goldie Boutier. But Of Monsters and Men are playing on Thursday night at Folk Fest, and it is their first time back in Alberta since they played Edmonton Folk and the Grey Eagle in Calgary on back-to-back days in 2015. It's been 11 years, basically, since Of Monsters and Men have come back. So if you're looking at maybe joining that one, hanging out in Princess Island Park, get your tickets. You can find them up on the X website. Here they are with Alligator.

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19: Where great

This hour's Fresh Cut is a very summery song from Almost Monday. It's a track called No More Regrets. Personally, like, I love this track. It's got an upbeat sound. It's great for summer driving, but we need to know what you're feeling about it. So hit us up on the text line or the X website. Let us know what you're feeling about it. We need the feedback. Again, this is Almost Monday. This is a new one called No More Regrets. This hour's Fresh Cut.

So tariffs are back on the menu, hey? Great. I'm so done with hearing about this. Like, it's been like, what, 2 full years of literally like every month or every second month it being like, yeah, like new tariffs. Like, these tariffs are like pretty serious. It's like a 50% tariff on like $28 billion of goods. And I'm just, this same thing has happened so many times that you just kind of become desensitized to it. It's like, what are we even doing here? I'd be all right if, honestly, I never heard the word tariff for the rest of my life.

Sometimes you see a feat of eating that just blows your mind, and I saw that last night. I was at Costco, had to grab a few things, and of course I hit the Costco food court. You have to. It's required when you go to Costco. Grab myself a hot dog. But while I was in the food court, I watched a man eat almost an entire 18-inch pepperoni pizza by himself. How is that possible? This man was like pretty fit looking, pretty muscular. Like he looked healthy, and he just housed like almost the entire pizza. I think at the end he had like one or two slices left. Mind blown. I don't know how this man did this. And to be honest, I have one piece of Costco pizza and I am good for like literally a day. But this man ate like an entire week's worth of pizza right then and there. I'm impressed. You know what? If I could do that, I would, but I'd just end up throwing up pepperoni all night.

0: John Mulaney brings the laughs to the Great Outdoors Comedy Festival August 30th. 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

Philly talent, Russ from the Rain. The new Avengers trailer dropped yesterday, and tickets went on sale. You get yours. I got mine. December 18th, I will be seated. But here's the thing. Everything I saw online about this trailer and the new movie was just dunking on it. And maybe it's like superhero fatigue. Maybe it's people who like to have a counter thought to popular culture, which I would say that like Avengers is part of that. Like it's still, I think, the biggest release ever. And I don't understand it, because like I like superheroes. I like superhero movies. And you know what? I don't turn around and like look at people who go and watch horror movies and go, oh, like your movie taste is so terrible. Like that's obviously terrible CGI in there. I just let people do their thing. But there's something about the Avengers movies that just draws out hate that I really don't understand. Just let people like what they like, all right?

Just so you know, the new music advisory panel is out now. If you want to take it, your opportunity to give us our report card, as you might say, on how we're doing here at X. Take it. I can even send you the link on the text line. It's your opportunity to just, you know, review some new music. There's a lot of songs that maybe, like, you know, you're unfamiliar with. Maybe you're driving around, you haven't caught them in the 15, 30 minutes that you've been in the vehicle. So take the music advisory panel. It's a learning experience for you on all the tracks we're playing, and we would love the feedback on what we got going.

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The Black Keys, You Gotta Lose, X92.9. Hey, I'm Sam. I was reading about an incident that happened at a Morgan Wallen show in the States over the weekend. Apparently there was an altercation, and one man's decision on how to deal with the altercation was to pee on people. That's certainly a choice. Usually when like there's an altercation or like a misunderstanding at a concert, usually, you know, the punches fly. Maybe you hear some words that you probably shouldn't hear. Never once have I ever gotten into an argument with someone and thought, you know what I should do right now? I should pee on these people.

the White Stripes with Seven Nation Army. It's on Axe. Jack White has put out his latest record, solo, not with the White Stripes. Album called Frozen Charlotte. And had a listen to it. Went to the pre-album release party. It was awesome. Just really hoping that at some point we see Jack White make his return to Alberta in general. He hasn't come back since 2018. I was at one of the shows. I went and saw him in the now torn down Stampede Corral. Pretty cool show to see. It's like one of the last ones at the Corral. I'm not going to lie. But yeah, it's been like almost 10 years. We could use another run of Jack White shows.

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Green Day with Time of Your Life on X. Hey, I'm Sam. I really miss the days of a physical concert ticket or, you know, a physical sports ticket. Just adds an extra layer of like memory to the event. The reason I bring that up, I saw somebody online promoting like an app. It's called like Boxed Seats. And there's a few of them that are out there like this where you can do kind of a digital memento of like going to the game. It gives you like a commemorative digital ticket. It's not as fun. Here's the thing. I love looking back on some of the stubs that I have from like stuff. Like I remember growing up and going to a Calgary Flames playoff game. I still have my dad and I's ticket stubs from that game because I thought it was so cool that I got to go. Nowadays, what's your memento? Like you buy an overpriced concert t-shirt, you take some photos

on your phone or like some video that you'll never look back on again, it's not as fun. I'm honestly at the point where like I could petition for Ticketmaster to charge me an extra like $2, $3, and I could just print out a physical ticket at like the box office when I arrive. I need those ticket stubs.

Sam Roberts with Brother Down, Axe 92.9. Hey, I'm Sam, and people continue to rave about that new movie, The Odyssey. I finally booked my tickets to go see it in 70mm IMAX, which, if you didn't know, here in Calgary, we're one of the only theaters in the world. I think that there's like less than 40 of them that can show them in this format. So I'm willing to wait for it, but it feels a little weird. Because I wasn't on the ball, I am now waiting to see that movie on August 4th, which feels so strange to sit around and wait. And I feel like I'm on the sidelines right now. Everybody's talking about it. They're like, The Odyssey, the best movie I've seen all year. It's so incredible. You got to go see it. And I'm like, yeah, I'm gonna in 2 full weeks. Just weird to wait that long.

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0: 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Instead, we've got the Alt 6 at 6. 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
14: 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When the balloons have to blow up the vibe. When the cap simply cannot clash with her manicure. From graduations to prom parties. When it's gotta be right. 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

Mumford & Sons with Caroline. It's on X. My name is Sam. And if you've been married, what did you get your wedding party for a gift? Because I was just part of a wedding party. I was one of the groomsmen for my buddy who got married this past weekend. And he got us all Nike shoes, which was cool. I've never really seen that too much. Occasionally, I've seen like some guys give putters and watches and like engraved smartwatch. It's usually a watch. But yeah, he chose to do shoes. So I got a pair of Jordan 1s, which was cool. It was like honestly maybe the best gift he could have gotten because first of all, it's kind of like something that's a little different and something that's meaningful to him. And also, I've been dragging my ass on going to the mall and buying a new pair of shoes, and I've needed one for like at least a month. So now I don't have to do that. So he got me a sweet gift and also saved me a bunch of time, which like that's the best gift he could have given me.

Blank with the Rock Show on X. My name is Sam, and they are celebrating 25 years of Take Off Your Pants and Jacket. Still nothing about a tour, though. They've announced some, like, singular dates, you know, some, like, European festival appearances. I mean, this would have been the perfect opportunity for them to, like, cash in on the 25th anniversary. I'm not going to lie. There's so many, like, people who are, like, in their 30s, in their 40s, who would have spent like an ungodly amount of money to go see Take Off Your Pants and Jacket in its entirety and maybe even the bonus tracks. I'm just floored that they haven't done it. Like, I would be one of those people. If they announced like a show like that, that touched anywhere close to Western Canada, the amount of money I would spend, it would not be good.

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0: 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Your

It's Our Lady Peace, AM. It's on X. That's going to do it for me. I'm going to hand it over to Ty and Millions. Before I go, just want to mention that the music advisory panel is posted now. Go take it. Your opportunity to give us feedback on our latest tracks. And I'm going to have something cool for you tomorrow. I will have some clips from an interview with Matt, lead singer of Cage the Elephant. The opportunity to chat with him this morning before my show started. That'll be ready for you tomorrow. So stay tuned for that. And here they are with Come a Little Closer. See you tomorrow.

0: X Afternoons. My name is Ty. Millions isn't here. She's at McDonald's or something. I'm not even making this up. Here is her text at 1:48. Do you want a Diet Coke, McDonald's? And then I responded about 12 minutes later because I don't check my phone ever. I said, I did. And she said, great news. I'm still in line. Someone is ordering 55 burgers, 55 fries, 55 tacos, 55 nuggets. I'm going to be so late. I'm so sorry. And I'm sitting there thinking, I didn't know they made tacos at McDonald's.
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1: Well, let's take a look at the majors. Right-hander Kevin Gausman will go to the mound when the Toronto Blue Jays continue their four-game series with the Tampa Bay Rays tonight. Tampa Bay homered three times last night to take the opener 7-1 at Rogers Center. Fellow right-hander Drew Rasmussen will get the ball for the Rays. Elsewhere, the Boston Red Sox continue to roll. Caleb Durbin hit a tie-breaking home run with two out in the eighth inning, leading Boston past the Baltimore Orioles 6-5 for their 14th straight victory. With one more win, Boston would match the franchise record set in 1946. And Shohei Ohtani of the LA Dodgers is expected to pitch off a mound sometime this week. He was scheduled to start against the Philadelphia Phillies tomorrow, but a left knee irritation that kept him out of last week's All-Star game scrapped those plans. Ohtani last pitched on July the 3rd.
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0: 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This is just something weird I learned.
1: Okay.
0: They still make Archie comics?
1: What?
0: Yeah.
1: I didn't know that.
0: But why?
1: There's more to say. There's so much more to say, Ty. They've got so many more adventures and weird mysteries to go through.
0: Is that the plot of Archie? He solves mysteries?
1: No, that's Archie's Weird Mysteries. Did you not watch that show?
0: No.
1: Oh, it was so good.
0: So you're buying these comics. Oh, you think? You don't know.
1: No, I don't know. No, but did you know there was a Calgary Stampede Archie comic where they all went to the Calgary Stampede? It was in the 80s.
0: Really? They didn't cover every worldly event yet?
1: If they did that one in the 80s.
0: Yeah.
1: I don't know. What is the next one? Archie in January 6th? I'm just saying. If they're still making them, they got to start scraping the bottom of the barrel.
0: Jughead, why'd you storm the Capitol?
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0: 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Have you seen the new trailer for, what is it called? I Play Rocky.
1: Of course I have.
0: Yeah?
1: Yeah.
0: I mean, the movie is essentially a dude playing a dude disguised as another dude, so that's pretty exciting. But I don't know. If you haven't heard the voice, let me just play a little clip of it.
2: Name?
3: I'm Mike. I'm Mike. That's what I live and breathe for. And I gotta have faith in myself.
0: Sometimes when you're watching this trailer, the voice is like, oh, that's pretty good. And other times I'm like, I kind of want to put a Q-tip really far in my ear.
1: Yeah, I mean, he does it not bad.
0: It's like not bad, but sometimes it's not good. But essentially what we're getting is a movie about a movie.
1: The making of a movie,
0: which isn't that what The Room is?
1: That's The Disaster Artist.
0: Oh, sorry.
1: It's a movie about the making of the movie, The Room.
0: I'm so confused. Yeah. There's so much.
1: Similar.
0: But at the end of this trailer, they do the part where he's at the top of the stairs. And I'm like, did that happen? I'm confused. What part's movie? What part's not movie?
1: You know, if only there was a podcast that delved into the history of the Rocky franchise. And could just, you know, sort this out for everyone.
0: Yeah, it'd be nice if there was a good one.
1: Yeah, I know. Totally, right? It'd be sick. I don't do one. It's fine.
0: It's called Talkie Balboa.
1: No, I don't do
0: and
1: it.
0: And you're often intoxicated.
1: No, we're not.
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2: 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Calgary's original alt. 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
2: 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Supporting local businesses because, well, we live here.

0: I do like it when brands try new things. You know, that's how we get innovation. That's how we create amazing foods and things like that. Oh. Here's the thing, though. McDonald's is going to start doing protein shakes and energy drinks, and I just don't think they have to do that. Guys, focus on... You're going to do like a pull of Tim Hortons pizza. You're getting close. You're getting way too close to the Tim Hortons pizza.
1: An energy drink is fine. That's not good for you. That checks out with McDonald's. Yeah, but that's their MO.
0: The protein shakes?
1: Who are we kidding? And what is it, ground up burgers?
0: I hope so. Just if you're going to do a protein shake, grind up some chicken, a couple nuggets in there, throw some barbecue sauce in and say, here's your slop. And then like that, there you go. That's all you need. But no, it's actual like protein milk or not milkshakes, smoothies and things like that. And I'm just like, oh, we don't need it. You know, why don't you innovate a little bit more with what you're already good at?
1: And when is this coming out?
0: I think they're just working on it right now and it should be set for the fall. You know, how you want a smoothie portable in the fall. I don't know.
1: That's great.
0: Well, they're doing like the espressos and the fancy dirty sodas right now, but we're getting way too close to like the protein macchiatos, the protein shakes. We've got the Red Bull Zero Triple Berry Energizer. Why don't you just make a burger extra burgery?
1: Like, I don't want to be going to a place where I get my protein shakes and be tempted with a quarter pounder.
0: I mean, I don't
1: want to... I will collapse under that pressure.
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1: 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It's American Wet Dream. That's the name of the song. Don't get mad at me. It's also a short from 2001 about a young man's struggles with money. But that has nothing to do with the song, I don't think.
17: You just Googled the title of the song and that came up?
1: Yeah, and now I'm reading it to you. Is that okay?
17: Yep.
1: If you love this song, not the movie, the song, let us know, 238-9929. We just got to know so we can keep it on. Also, if you hate it, that's cool, too. It's American Wet Dream, Black Pistol Fire. It's your Fresh Cut on X.

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0: X Afternoons with Ty and Millions. 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
1: Love a road trip.
0: For a wedding in Winnipeg, which is going to be fun.
1: The prairie road trips can be rough.
0: Yeah, the worst part is going to be like she picks the podcast. She's the DJ. And it's always a podcast.
1: Are you driving or is she driving?
0: We take turns.
1: Okay.
0: We take turns because you got to hold the dog. And the dog's the worst part to deal with. But her podcast choices are not good.
1: Why?
0: Because they're all murder podcasts and they're all the same.
1: Okay. What about Radio Rental? You like Radio Rental.
0: It's all the same. I have one of them right here. I'm going to play you a clip of this one.
1: Okay.
0: And this is what we're going to be listening to, I'm sure, on our drive.
2: 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We love talking about crime for hours and hours. Just us, you, and talking about crime and death and murder and stuff. With your host, Sierra Crimson.
0: You like,
3: it was
0: you
3: the
0: like
3: evening
0: this.
3: Of August 19th, 2001.
1: Unfortunately,
3: when Shelley
1: Krumholtz
3: was murdered. She was murdered so good that to this day, police say it was the most murdery murder that has ever been murdered. When her boyfriend at the time, who was a murderer, decided to murder her, he knew he didn't want to be caught for the murder.
1: Yeah.
3: Murder, murder, murder, murder, murder. How about murdering your therapy sessions with BetterHelp?
0: Did you just add that to your podcast feed?
1: No, I was going to play you what I was listening to on the way here.
4: Signs of something, anything she might have dropped. Even drops of blood.
0: Yeah.
1: Guess what?
0: What? That's the same podcast?
1: No, it's an audiobook about murder. They're different.
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0: This really is the year of the tiny little freaks, isn't it?
1: The tiny little freaks?
0: I don't know if you've seen, but there is a animal that is sweeping the internet. Everyone's in love with him. His name is Jimothy. And I was not aware of that. I learned about him today. I know that you've known him about him for a while.
1: Yeah, he's that little raccoon creature.
0: Yeah, he's a raccoon, but he's got an abnormally small spine. So he looks like, you know when Sonic the Hedgehog goes really fast?
1: Yeah.
0: And he turns into a ball? That's what Jimothy kind of looks like. And instead of everyone making fun of him and saying like, oh, what is this chupacabra? You know, the entire internet has come on board and been like, you know what? We like him. Jimothy's cool.
1: Pretty cute. Pretty cute for a cryptid.
0: Yeah.
1: Pretty cute for a cryptid.
0: Actually, and that's a new song that's coming out. Instead of Pretty Fly for a White Guy, it's the new, the sequel, Pretty Cute for a Cryptid.
1: That would take off in 2026. That would do numbers on
0: Again,
1: streaming.
0: Again, 2026, we love a little freak.
1: That would be the album.
0: Oh, perfect.
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0: When I say one, you say weekend only.
1: Okay.
0: One.
1: Weekend only.
0: One.
1: Weekend only.
0: Two. One.
1: Weekend only.
0: Nice. You did it.
1: You tripped me up a little. Yeah, dang. Well,
0: the full lineup's going to be announced on August 10th. If you've never been to a one weekend only before, I think this is going to be the one to go to. It's celebrating 20 years of X92.9.
1: Yeah, it's very exciting. Haven't announced the lineup yet, but that's coming up.
0: Yeah, August 10th. And it's going to be taking place November 13th and 14th in concert with Caesars Palace Online Casino. Thank you very much. Those are their kisses.
1: That was weird.
0: That's my kisses for them.
1: Oh, okay.
0: Yeah. If you're a Club X member, you have more opportunities to win your way in as well. So go to x92.9.ca and register now.
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0: Next afternoons with Ty and Millions. Did you know you can just nominate yourself for an Emmy?
1: No.
0: I had no idea. Brittany Allen apparently nominated herself for an Emmy. She earned the Emmy nomination for her performance as a cancer patient on The Pitt.
1: Yes. Okay. No, you don't nominate yourself. You apply yourself for a nomination.
0: Yeah, but HBO didn't do it for her.
1: I know.
0: They said no. So then she just did it.
1: Was so good that I'm glad that she did that. I didn't realize you could win an Emmy for just like a guest starring though.
0: Yeah, they have those for like guest star roles.
1: Yeah, because she was only in it. I guess she was in it for a full season.
0: Yeah.
1: You know, until she...
0: I don't know. I don't watch the show.
1: Well, she died.
0: She fell in the pit.
1: Kate, you really got to watch this show.
0: I got to watch
1: the pit. If you think the cancer patient died from falling in the pit, you got to watch the show.
0: Well, it's about a pit. anyways, you can nominate yourself for an Emmy.
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2: I was listening to an interview and I heard the word euthanasia. 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
2: 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What's going on with them? Where does that word come from, Shauna? It's so unique.
3: 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And when you break the word down, EU means well or good, and thanatos means death. So it means good death, essentially. And it was originally used by Roman historian Suetonius, who I've never heard of before, and I'm sure I didn't say that right. So historically, it was just used talking about somebody who, like, passed away peacefully in their sleep, basically.
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24: Got an accident southbound 24th Street at Quarry Park Boulevard Southeast, and that's all I got.
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0: What kind of world is it where we're getting excited about Instagram updates?
1: Well, speak for yourself. I don't care.
0: Oh, you don't care? You could finally replace audio on feed posts and carousels.
1: That's really going to help my feed. Thanks.
0: You immediately reached for your phone.
1: Yeah, don't worry. I have no spine at all.
0: I'm doing something here.
1: Do you know how many of my reels have gone silent because of that stupid thing? As soon as somebody doesn't want to have their music there, it removes all of the voiceover. And that's kind of my thing, Ty. I don't know if you know that about me.
0: Yeah.
1: So dumb. Anyways, that's good. Oh, I see what happened. I got excited about an Instagram update.
0: It's kind of sad, isn't it? Yep.
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0: X92.9 X Afternoons with Ty and Millions. This weekend, I'm having a housewarming party, and I know what you're thinking. Didn't you move in last February? Shut up. Anyways, I'm having a housewarming party this weekend, and I like feeding people, so I have like this idea for a really good dessert spread that I'm going to make myself, and then some dips and stuff. But I also... I like to have food at parties because people get hungry and you don't just want chips. So I was trying to figure out what to make. And my husband is like, why don't we order pizza, you absolute freak? And for some reason, my brain's not letting me order pizza. It's saying, but if you're there, it's a housewarming. You need to cook.
1: It sounds like you're asking people to help you move if you get pizza.
0: Yeah, exactly.
1: Come to my house. There'll be pizza provided.
0: Is it impersonal? Isn't it too impersonal? I should cook like pulled pork, right?
1: Yeah, like a pulled pork or a hot dip or something.
0: Yeah, I'm going to do a hot dip. But no, my husband's like, you're already baking and cooking. You don't have to do this. But in my head, I have to do this.
1: Tell the guests to bring a pizza. Say, I didn't ask you to move, so help me move.
0: Yeah.
1: So in return, you give me a pizza.
0: I bought movers and you're warming my house. Yeah. So everybody has to pick a place to get a pizza from in the city.
1: That's a good idea.
0: It can be a chain and we're just going to share them.
1: It's going to warm that house up.
0: It's so impersonal, even if they do it though.
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1: You did it!
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11: Just an accident on Southbound 24th Street at Quarry Park Boulevard, Southeast. That's all I got.
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1: Of the day?
0: Of the day.
1: Okay.
0: I didn't know how I was going to word this because this headline's a bit weird, but I'm just going to wing it. Athletics rookie, so that's a baseball team, Athletics.
1: Thank you.
0: A rookie hits first homer, then suffers testicle rupture.
1: Who was Homer?
0: No, he hits a home run.
1: Oh.
0: And then he ruptured his testicle.
1: How? Did he hit?
0: All in one game.
1: Did he hit it?
0: I don't think it was this...
1: Or was it the pressure from the...
0: I don't think it was all in one swing, you know? Like, I think he hit a home run. Then the next time he was at bat, he hit a ball and it fouled off into his junk. It did. It did hit a ball,
1: So he hit a ball and then the ball hit him back. The ball.
0: Yeah.
1: Well, at least he hit a homer.
0: Yep.
1: And then the homer hit him back.
0: That's just baseball.
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0: In a world of obvious news, something obvious was reported.
1: Whoa, what was it?
0: Apparently, seasonal affective disorder is not just a winter thing. Some people get summertime sadness.
1: Like Lana Del Rey?
0: Like Lana Del Rey.
1: Lana.
0: However you want to say it. Lana.
1: It's not Lena. There's no I. It's Lana Del Rey.
0: All right. Well, whatever. She had summertime sadness. She sang about it. And we all knew.
1: I don't understand that. Because the second it gets dark at 4, I'm like, what if I die? And then the second it's like after 10, I'm like, this is actually cool, this being alive thing.
0: I don't get any of that.
1: You prefer the darkness?
0: Darkness is fine with me. It's an alpha trait. I'm sorry.
1: Oh, you're an alpha.
0: Yeah. It's an alpha move, like a standing desk.
1: Oh, okay. So everyone hates when you talk about it and it's really annoying. Yeah. Alpha move. Yeah, got absolutely. It. Got it.
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0: X92.9, X Afternoons with Ty and Millions. I've got a $1 million idea.
1: Great, okay.
0: I don't think I've done this bit since I've been back. But I know how I'm going to make you some money. The tariffs, the new ones, are coming in August 19th. They're intended to level the playing field of Canada's discriminatory treatment of crucial American exports. Yeah, that's what I heard too. But I got an idea. Instead of, you know, just sitting and suffering, why don't we all start making this stuff? You know, it, all these things that are going to be tariffed.
1: You've solved it.
0: Yeah, all you got to do is make a little small business version of alcoholic beverages from malt, rum, vodka, brandy, tequila, whiskeys, including Irish and Scotch. Mm-hmm. You can make it at home, sell it, make a buck. I don't know, milk and cream, whey, molasses, natural honey. Those are also going to be tariffed. Get your own bees. Start selling it. I'll buy it from you.
1: You solved it.
0: Also, wood products.
1: Make your own wood. Grow a tree.
0: Plywood, essential oils, perfumes, candles, dog leashes, wigs, all ice hockey equipment, field hockey articles. All of those are going to be tariffed from the state. So let's make our own. I'll buy it. Small business dog leashes. That already exists. Buy from there. Because it's so unfair. We're so mean to the states. So then screw them. Let's build our own trees.
1: Yeah, you solved it.
0: I did it. You're welcome.
1: No one thought of that yet, so no, it's incredible.
0: It's a quick way to make a buck. You just plant a tree and wait till August 19th, and then boom.
1: It'll be ready by then.
0: Yep, I think so.
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0: on Chris Cornell, Metric, Our Lady Peace, Mother Mother, AWOL Nation, July Talk, and the Royal Foundry to Banff. 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
1: You did it!

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